I hear babies cry, I watch them grow. They'll learn much more than I'll ever know. And I think to myself,

this in my hand. Well, it's hard to tell when all your love's in vain, all my love's in vain.

Anna. Well, I was lonesome, I felt so lonesome, and I could not help but cry. All my love's in vain.